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When we could only eat at Shoney's on occasion. After Trina hit, I had to transfer cabbage. 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